0: 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Visita auctions.mlb.com.
1: Marte with a drive. There it goes. Ketel Marte is at it again. He cannot be stopped. There's hot, and then there's hotter, and then there's Ketel Marte.
2: That ball was up there almost at the concourse level of that.
1: 452 feet, 114 off the bat. It went 452. Wow.

0: saca para el tercero. 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Pausa y volvemos. De todos los juegos.
1: Van Poppel starts his motion, stumbles, the ball gets away, and the runners move up. I think there's going to be a full moon tonight.
2: Green gives a great effort, goes back, leaps straight up above. Boy, a strange play right there.
3: Hunter at the wall, jumping, and it's out of here!
4: Hunter had the ball, Gary, and his glove fell over the wall.
5: Ground ball step to the mound. Fossum throws to the plate. He thought the bases were loaded.
6: How do you like that? How do you like that?
7: Will it be on SportsCenter tonight? Bank on it.
8: Gosh, we've gone to Sea Dogs games since we were kids.
9: I've been coming to see the Sea Dogs for the last 30 years. Great experience.
10: Everybody here is just bends over backwards to help people out and wish the world was like it is right here at the ballpark.
11: We've always wanted to be more than just a baseball team. We want to be strong, active, contributing members of the community. And I think that effort is seen by the people and the fans, and they want to support that effort.

0: you know, head down, looking at the, and you know, path of the ball swing, the bad front leg sort of straight. Yeah, I think that was a good at bat. I'm going to swear by it. I think I hit a home run this time.
1: Puedes ser el dueño de grandes momentos del béisbol. MLB Auction te permite participar en la subasta de bates, bolas y jerseys autografiados con artículos de tus equipos de grandes ligas favoritos, leyendas y jugadores. 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
2: So an MVP level full season for Yordan, the way he's performed against the Texas Rangers.
3: This ball hit the center field straight away. Evan Carter back. He's done it again. Give him 9. Second time through the lineup. Give him 19 on the season. It's hard to describe Yordan Alvarez. We're tied at 2 on a blast to straightaway center.
4: Yeah, he's gone freak mode again. He has the talent and the knowledge to go together, and that's what makes him a lethal hitter. 19th home run of the season is tied.

0: What is it that, kind of got you hooked as a foodie, so to speak?
1: My dad was really into food when I was a kid. He traveled for work and he would go to places all over Europe and stuff. He was in sales and feel like he would come home and try and cook the things he ate overseas. And so as a kid, I was exposed to a lot of like stuff that kids aren't usually exposed to. And so I credit my dad for that.
2: Puedes ser el dueño de grandes momentos del béisbol. MLB Auction te permite participar en la subasta de bates, bolas y jerseys autografiados con artículos de tus equipos de grandes ligas favoritos, leyendas y jugadores. 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